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side, leaving a misty trail to disappear. 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

0: The District of Chetwynd wishes to notify the public that the following load restrictions will be in effect immediately. 100% legal axle loading is permitted on North Access Road, South Access Road, Nicholson Road, and the Industrial Park. All other municipal streets and roads are restricted to 70% of legal axle loading. The District of Chetwynd thanks you for your cooperation in the effort to minimize the damage to our streets and roads during this spring thaw.
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0: 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The next District of Chetwynd regular council meeting will be held on July 6, 2026. This has been this week's events brought to you by the District of Chetwynd.
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Okay, now let's listen to Michie Donovan with Go On and Run. And after that, we're going to listen to Gary Oker. Gary Oker is from Fort St. John. He's technically from Doig, and he's going to be singing Dream Unconscious Truth.

Good song, good song. Now we're going to listen to Sandy Schofield, and she's going to be singing Yellow Grass. Well, as long as it's not yellow snow. Ha ha ha.

And that was Edward Gambling with Soldier Blue and North Winds with Canoe Song. Now we're going to listen to J. Thomas Gaskin with Part of Being Anishinaabe.

Okay, it's Cree time. We're going to listen to a Cree animal song. It's pretty cool. Sing along, learn some of the Cree words for animals. And then we're going to listen to Farrah Palmer with Métis Girl.

Thank you, Farah. Now we're going to listen to Casper Loma Diwa with Ideal. Must be singing about moi. Ha ha ha ha.

And that was Lawrence Martin with the song Elders. Elders in Cree is Kihtiaya. And now we're going to listen to Jocelyn Michelle with Distant Thunder.

Kinnanaskumton, Jocelyn, that was a good song. Now we're going to listen to some Métis music by Al Henry with Back Home in Métis Country. 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And until next week, Ixmaga!

a Vic. He's a looking pretty slick, but it looks like he's had him a few. 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
1: Hey there, don't you change that dial. 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Hello, you are now listening to a Metaphysical Hour with me, your host, Monica Callahason, or MC. I am born and raised in this wonderful community of Chetwynd, nestled at the foothills of these beautiful Rocky Mountains. I am a certified level 1 quantum healing hypnosis technique practitioner. 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It is a method of hypnotherapy in past life regression and reincarnation, and allows people to access their higher selves to achieve many wonderful and successful results. I have offices in Chetwynd. If you are interested in having a quantum healing hypnosis technique session, you can call or text me at 250-788-5366. Now, metaphysical is philosophical and in simple terms is concerned with explaining the features of reality that exist beyond the physical world and our immediate senses. We will also be talking about spirituality. It is experiential and has to do with spiritual practices and the development and discovery of self. During this hour, I am hoping to expand your awareness toward higher consciousness and broader views of being. Please use your discernment, take what resonates with you, and leave what doesn't. Today, we're doing a full hour of meditation. Sit back and relax.
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1: 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Now, before our meditation, we will ground, center, and shield. Grounding is the process of connecting yourself back to physical reality. When you find yourself feeling detached from the real world, it reminds us to live in the present moment and be conscious of what is happening around us. Beginners to meditation will have a million thoughts arise, and it's common, and with regular meditation, it will come natural that these thoughts will eventually lessen with practice. Recognize these thoughts, know that all these thoughts can wait for another time. Push them to the side for now and come back to your breath each and every time the mind wanders. When you are in the state of self-hypnosis, you are not asleep, nor are you unconscious. You're actually very aware of your surroundings, and you can't be coerced into doing anything what you don't want to do. So don't worry about any external distractions or noises, because you will soon be able to relax completely that they will not interfere. You are always in complete control of yourself. I'll be saying a series of prompts. You can hear the suggestions and prompts as you wish. Just allow yourself to absorb the suggestions without thinking or trying to analyze them. And don't worry if your mind drifts off somewhere else. You will still gain a positive outcome from the prompts, and if you find yourself focusing on other thoughts, you can slowly remind yourself to focus on love and on my voice and what I am saying. And don't worry if you don't think you are getting it or doing it right, especially if this is your first time. There is no right or wrong way to go about this. By sitting and

Silence, we are connecting to our inner spirit and letting go of the outside. Just allow yourself to feel comfortable and relaxed. Please use common sense while listening to this meditation if you are driving or working with machinery. Do not allow yourself to fully immerse into this meditation. Be aware, be safe, and stay focused. Now let's begin by imagining a column of light directly from Source coming in through the head chakra. This love and light is powerful and permeates your entire body, but specifically all your energy centers, working its way down through your feet and out of your body, moving through Gaia, Mother Earth, and into her core center. Now this brilliantly powerful white light and love swings back round from the center of Gaia and makes its way back up, up, and in through the bottom of your feet, back up through all of your energy centers, and out through your head chakra, back up, connecting you with Source, back to the All. Not only is this grounding us and connecting us to Source and Gaia, this is also your protection. This column of white light is very powerful and can protect you against anything mentally, emotionally, and physically. It will remain around your body the entire time we do this. You are protected. You are safe. Now we connect to your I Am presence by repeating after me. I am Source. Source is me. We are one. Now we will move on to centering, which is the practice of bringing the energy that you've given away throughout the day back to your body while shedding the energy you've accumulated from everyone else. In doing so, you restore balance to your spirit and are able to move more effectively through life. Grounding can also help you to shift your focus and be mindful of the here and now. With your eyes closed, take a few deep breaths, and as you breathe in, you are going to imagine all of the energy that you have left behind in the world coming back to you. This energy is going to fill you up and restore a feeling of fullness to your soul. On the exhale, you want to imagine that you are blowing away the excess negativity of everyone else. All of that negative energy that has accumulated within you is being neutralized and sent away to Source, leaving you feeling light and free. It helps to imagine that your energy center is an overflowing cup. On each inhale, your cup is always full up with love, light, and abundance, with no room available for negativity to come in. Now, feel the breath as it enters with a cool feeling, and then warming as it gently travels down into the lungs. Fill the lungs with a deep inhale, bringing in energy, vitality, and prana, the life force. As you exhale, feel the body releasing toxins, stress, and any negativity that has accumulated. Stay with this breath, focusing on the feeling of deep peace. Slowly breathing in and out. Feel the energy that is in the body, becoming aware of the warmth and tingling of every cell. Feel the energy that is in the extended environment, in every part of nature, and in every living thing. Bring all those energies together and feel them as one. Now, if you haven't used a guided meditation or hypnosis before, it's important to know that you understand what is happening to your body throughout this meditation. Imagine a tree root attached to the base of the spine. Visualize your roots growing thick
and strong, and traveling all the way down to the center of the earth, and really anchor your roots in the entirety of the Mother Earth, Gaia. Releasing any stress, negativity, or anxiety, or excess energy down those roots. And you can release any unfinished projects or any undesired people who may want your attention or interest. Release these down the root. Now acknowledge any thoughts that may come into your mind, and for now, allow some down your grounding root. Take another deep breath and hold that breath, and exhale through your mouth with a sigh, relaxing even deeper, feeling ever so calm, ever so relaxed. Now take another deep breath and out. Once more, comfortably filling your lungs, holding that breath. And as you exhale, allow that remaining stress and tension to flow out of your body. You don't need to hear any outside sounds or anyone else's voices right now. Just enjoy the comfort of drifting into a deep state of relaxation. This comfort, your comfort, this is the most important part of the process. For you to be doing this, and the most important place for you to be right now. So just allow yourself to let go and relax. And now we're focusing your awareness on the muscles at the very top of your head, and begin to feel a soothing wave of relaxation flowing from the top of your head down over your forehead, slowly trickling down into your eyebrows, moving around the sides of your eyes, gently caressing your eyes with comfort and ease. As you feel yourself slowly drifting deeper and deeper, allowing your eyes to focus solely on the sound of my voice.

to your cheeks, and the muscles are melting down bit by bit, just like ice as it melts into water. 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Now allow your continuing waves of relaxation to flow from the top of your head down and around and back of your head, slowly passing around your ears and temples and on down to your neck muscles as they begin to melt and become fluid. 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

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Now, as these waves of comfort and relaxation begin to flow across your shoulders and down into your arms, really feel the relaxation moving into each individual muscle, into each nerve and tendon as you relax and let go. 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
0: And now that wave of relaxation spreads from your shoulders down into the muscles of your back, and all this comfort and this order serving you no useful purpose to your body as you relax and drift deeper and deeper. 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That wave of relaxation flows around your waist now and into your lower half, slowly moving and flowing down from your hips and into your thighs. And you will feel those muscles melting. 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This is your wave of relaxation flowing through your muscles. And as that wave of relaxation spreads down through your thighs, down around your knees, bathing your knees with comfort and ease. Now on down into your calves and feel those calf muscles melting down completely. As you relax and go deeper, really feel that relaxation flowing around your ankles, slowly orbiting around your ankles with comfort and ease. This wave moves all the way down to the heels and your feet, flowing gently underneath onto the soles of your feet, and then clearing out to the tips of your toes. And now allow any remaining stress to just transfer out from the very end of your feet, removing and releasing from your body and sending to source to be transmuted into beautiful energy for anyone to use. Now all of your old aches and pains that are serving, they are now more useful and with purpose and are no longer with your body, sent to source. Now I want you to imagine yourself walking through a forest. This can be any forest of your choosing, one you've been to before, or simply one your mind has created for you. I want you to imagine the sounds of this forest, from the birds chirping to the faint animal noises in the distance. Notice the trees. Notice how tall they stand. Notice the ground under your feet and the ridge colors in it. Your thoughts are safe here, even those ones which have caused you pain and suffering in the past. I want you to keep walking for a moment. You will soon reach a clearing, and in this clearing you will find a waterfall. Take a second to notice the roaring water of the waterfall as it falls into a pool below. As you approach the edge, you notice a pile of rocks, and these rocks seem familiar to you. That's because they represent every one of your negative feelings and emotions. Anxiety, worry, fear, depression, panic, pain. You now have the chance to toss these feelings into the waterfall. Some of these will be heavier than others, but you have the strength to lift all of them and throw them all into the waterfall. And with each rock you throw in, you will feel lighter as one less negative emotion is with you. As you do this, your body is undergoing changes. Your vibration levels are increasing. As you release the negative toxic patterns, you gain strength, health, and vitality that is your divine heritage. You are becoming aligned with the universe, so you can attract positive emotions and repel negative ones. There are numerous ways to attract positive into your life. We encourage you to listen to your own inner guidance and agree to follow the nudging of your higher self, whether it be in change of diet, exercise, body work, acupuncture, or massage. We are releasing any and all negative energies and attachments toward a healthier mind, body, and spirit. Now, once you are done with these rocks, you can walk back down the path you came from. You will notice a lightness in your step, and a new path has now emerged, one which leads to a clearing. I want you to walk down this path, and as you enter the clearing, feel free to lay down in the grass. Feel the sun, warmth on your skin, and allow the peaceful quietness to flow through your body, because this is the universe healing your body. And with every second that passes, you are becoming more and more aware of the deep sense of peacefulness inside you. I'll leave you in silence for a few moments as your body, mind, heart, and spirit continues to process of letting go and healing you. You're doing great. The sun is giving you this soothing relaxation. With every breath, you feel even more calm than the last. Your subconscious mind is absorbing all of this positivity, and you will continue to use it as you grow and as you walk your own path throughout life. You are in complete control of your mind and your emotions. You are calm, relaxed, in a state of harmony with the universe. Your sense of joy is infectious. You are stronger than ever before. If negative experiences come your way, you are bigger than this fleeting temporary experiences. You are a pure life force inside a human body, one aligned with the universe, who attracts positivity and repels negativity. Take a moment to notice how relaxed you feel, and empowered, healthy, and strong. Breathing deeply, feeling the warmth and compassion flowing through your body. You feel confident to go out and accomplish all the things you wanted to do, and any situation which used to bother you no longer seems significant, because you have so much else to look forward to, because you can harness the power of your subconscious mind. You are calm, you are confident, and you can overcome any obstacle, conquer any challenge. Your potential is infinite, just like the universe. And at this time, really feel your potential flow through your body. Feel your own power increasing, because this is the real you. a strong, courageous, powerful person who can do anything you set your mind to. You are a beautiful being on this earth. You are relaxed and able to experience enough of the greatest levels. And as each new day comes, you become happier, healthier, and more fulfilled. It's who you truly are.
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0: Now take a moment to accept your newly awakened, relaxed self, because you are now at one with the universe. Now we are going to focus on forgiveness. We do this practice out of love and compassion for all beings and all life everywhere, including our own. May we know the peace of accepting the truth of reality as it is. May we know the security of having our intentions arise from unconditional, boundless love. May we know the freedom of denial which frees us from greed. May we know the happiness of living skillfully for the benefit and welfare of all beings and all life everywhere. May all beings and all life everywhere be loving, peaceful, compassionate, and joyful. Breathing deeply and effortlessly. On the inhale, feel the energy in the body. On the exhale, relax and calm the body. Scan the body for any areas where there is tension or tightness and invite those areas to relax and soften. As you continue to scan the body, let go of the need to do, to achieve, or to accomplish anything, including the desire to do this meditation correctly. If any emotions arise, gently allow them to arise and pass away without acting them out or trying to interfere with them. With patience and peace, allow everything to be as it is, allowing everything to unfold as it unfolds. With love and great kindness, gently rest your awareness on your heart area, the space in and around your physical heart. Feel all of the sensations in the heart area, the expansion and contraction of the breath, the warmth of the heart, a peaceful spaciousness of ease. Patiently rest your awareness on the heart area for the duration of this forgiveness meditation. If your mind becomes unbalanced during this meditation, feel free to switch to breath meditation to help stabilize the mind, or switch to a mindfulness meditation to investigate and gain insight on any delusion that is arising. Let your own wisdom guide you on what will be the most skillful thing for you to do. Maintaining awareness on the heart area, gently offer yourself some goodwill and kindness. I am safe. I am protected. I am healthy. I am strong. I am peaceful. I am happy. I am open to this practice with ease and patience, allowing it to strengthen and unfold in its own lawful manner. Compassionately resting your awareness on your heart area, bring to mind a situation where you harmed someone, either accidentally or on purpose. Choose a situation that remembering will not emotionally overwhelm you, that you can remain balanced with. Maybe some harsh words spoken in anger, breaking a promise, or some thoughts of ill will or envy towards someone. with great mindfulness and compassion, calmly and objectively reflect on the facts of the situation and how it caused you to feel. Reflect also on how it caused the one you harmed to feel. If there is a pain that arises in your heart, remember that these sensations are not me, not mine. Sensations are temporary visitors and teachers that you can welcome, be close to, and feel fully. There is no need to suppress them or run away from them. Peacefully remember that it is difficult being a human being. Even with the best of intentions, we often harm others. Imagine the being or beings who you harmed in front of you, or simply have a sense of them in front of you. Compassionately keeping your awareness on your heart area, silently say to them the following, while allowing the meaning of the words to settle into your heart. I ask forgiveness of all those that I have hurt in this life and in any life in any way at all. I forgive all of those who have hurt me in this life and in any life in any way at all. And I forgive myself for my transgressions in this life and in past lives in any way at all. Now, for a particular person, mentally visualize this person and repeat after me. We tried. We really tried and it's not working. Let's tear up the contract between us. See yourself tearing it up and throwing it away. I forgive you. I release you. I let you go. You go your way with love. I go my way with love. And we don't have to be connected anymore. Forgive the other and yourself. Release and let it go. Saying it and meaning it, you will know this has happened and worked because of changes in relationships and you're not bothered by it anymore. This will release the baggage and junk you've been carrying around with you. I wish you love, peace, happiness, and joy. Notice how you are relating to this experience. I accept this moment just as it is. Now let go of this being or these beings with love, sending them blessings and goodwill as they part. Gently now, starting with a small offense, bring to mind someone who has harmed you. Someone who you are pretty sure you can open your heart to. Someone who does not make you feel unsafe. As you visualize them or have a sense of them in front of you, recollect on how it is not easy to be human. We often get caught up in the delusions of fear, greed, and confusion, and act unskillfully, harming ourselves and others. Also, gently reflect on how unpleasant it is to hold resentment, anger, and ill will in your heart. Reflect on how these unskillful states are physically and mentally exhausting, and how they impair our own health and happiness. So as best as I am able, I forgive you. Out of love and compassion, I forgive you. I am ready to open my heart to you. I am ready to let go of all ill will, resentment, hostility, and anger I have towards you. Notice how your mind and heart are responding to offering this forgiveness. Allow what is arising to arise and hold it with peace, ease, and forgiveness. Using your own words, offer them your forgiveness. Do your best to connect with the feeling behind these words. You can get rid of any leftover karma by forgiving others for their misdeeds against you. But even more importantly, you must forgive yourself. It always takes two. Now let go of this being with love, offering them your goodwill as they depart. Finally, let's offer ourselves forgiveness for being an imperfect human being. All of us have egos that cause us to be unskillful. All of our egos have caused ourselves and others suffering. Recollect that forgiveness is letting go of anger, letting go of ill will, and letting go of resentment. Forgiveness is something we do for our own health and well-being, as well as for the health and well-being of all life. As best I can, I forgive myself for being an imperfect human being who is often run by ego. With love and compassion, I forgive myself. I am ready to open my heart to myself. I am ready to let go of any ill will, resentment, hostility, and anger I have towards myself. I love myself. I care about this life. Using your own words, offer yourself forgiveness. Do your best to connect with the feeling behind those words. Calmly notice what is arising in your heart and mind. Allow awareness and peace to compassionately be with whatever is there. May I open to this with balance and ease. Continue to calmly be with whatever is arising as we share the merits of our practice. We share any merits gained from this practice with all beings and all life everywhere. May all beings and all life everywhere be free from suffering and misery. May all beings and all life everywhere abide in a deep and lasting peace and know the highest forms of happiness and be at ease. Forgiveness is seeing the lesson in any given situation. Forgiveness is your soul learning, strong one, and you're doing better than you think. Forgiveness means not only for the wrong that was done, but most of all, for sense and sanity of self. Forgiveness is knowing we cannot force change in others, but we can control our reactions to behavior. Forgiveness is setting yourself free and flying with love in your heart. Forgiveness is recognizing, forgiving, and letting go. May all beings and all life everywhere know their deepest essence to be joy, peace, compassion, and unconditional, boundless love. May all beings and all life everywhere be liberated, fully liberated. Now I want you to imagine that a brilliant ray of light is entering from the crown of your head, the seventh chakra, the crown chakra. This chakra goes right down the central energy channel, parallel to the spine, onto the first chakra, the root chakra. Vividly imagine this ray of light slowly turning red and covering the first chakra. Take a deep breath as you keep your attention focused on the point where this chakra is located. This is the first of the seven primary chakras and lies at the base of the spine. Imagine that the air you inhale and also exhale is red in color. Really try to see it flowing brilliantly with as much detail as you can. Visualizing the root chakra is gradually releasing all the negative and stagnant energy from the body, making way for a fresh flow of positive energy. The root chakra provides you with a base or foundation for life, and it helps you feel grounded and able to withstand challenges. This root chakra is responsible for your sense of security and stability. either in your head or out loud, say my root chakra is balanced. I am at home in my body, connected to my body, safe and grounded and protected in this world, and have everything I need. Imagine this energy moving up to the second chakra below the navel area, thinking of it as an orange-colored energy ray, pure energy. Imagine that the orange ray of energy is growing in intensity, and allow yourself to feel its strong vibrations in each part of your body. Imagine you're able to breathe the orange ray of light, filling you up with this ray of light energy. Mentally, imagine this energy is unblocking all of the negativity. The sacral chakra is believed to be the second chakra in the human body. It's thought to govern how you experience sexuality, creative expression, emotions, and more. 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Imagine the golden ray of energy is growing in intensity, and allow yourself to feel its strong vibrations in each part of your body. Imagine you're able to breathe this golden ray of light. Imagine yourself getting filled up with this ray of light energy as you feel its clarity and growing awareness deep inside, making you feel stronger and more confident than ever before. Repeating after me, I honor the power within me. I honor myself. I am the embodiment of inner peace and confidence. Breathing deeply as we move up to the fourth chakra, breathing in a very pure emerald green energy ray of light. Imagine this green energy ray of light expanding into your heart, making an effort to expand this light further from your heart into your entire being. Let the light envelop you. Imagine the light spreading around until you feel that you have become the light. This fourth chakra serves as our center of love for oneself and others, compassion, empathy, and forgiveness, is associated with balance, calmness, and serenity. Repeating after me, I am worthy of love. I am choosing to be united with all beings, visible and invisible, in the realm of love and light. Breathing deeply, bringing our awareness, now moving your attention to the fifth chakra, where you can imagine the blue color of the sea and sky. Feel how this blue energy ray of light already lies within yourself. Starting from the throat, let this color spread the positive energy of truth, purity, cleanliness, and peace around you. See this light. Feel its energy all around, breathing deeply in and out, repeating after me, I hear and speak my truth and speak it clearly. I am expressing my love and goodness each time I speak. Breathing deeply, now we are focusing, moving up to the sixth chakra, which is also called the third eye chakra, owing its name to its positioning between the brows. Allow the vibrations of this chakra to work in a calm but powerful color indigo, which is also taken to be the color of wisdom, knowledge, and spirituality. This chakra is responsible for the link between your mind and the outer world, embodying your ability to see both the inner and outer worlds. This allows you to experience clear thought and self-reflection. Breathing deeply, repeating after me. I see all things with clarity and am open to the wisdom within. I am now using my intuition and insight without fear and without delusion. Moving on up to the last chakra, the seventh to be covered is at your crown, where you imagine the white energy spinning around that chakra point. Visualize and feel this pristine light unblocking this last chakra, making way for the negative energies to exit your body. The crown chakra is known as the bridge to the cosmos. It is the most spiritual in nature of all the seven chakras, and it acts as the individual center of spirit, enlightenment, wisdom, universal consciousness, and connection to higher guidance. Breathing in and out, repeating after me. I honor the divine within me. I am connected with the wisdom of the universe. I am an extension of the universe, and the universe is kind and loving. Breathing in and out, feeling all these energies coursing through your entire body. Breathing out, feeling all the energies in alignment, in balance, and in harmony. Now it's time to return to your conscious mind. Slowly wiggle your toes as you begin to return to the surface level. Feel yourself rising up back into the conscious world. You'll begin to feel sensations in your fingers, top of your head, up from the base of your spine to the top of your head. Now I'll begin counting upwards. With each number, you will elevate your consciousness a little more. You will feel healed, loved, and warm inside. You will feel positivity energized through your body. One, moving slowly towards your conscious state. Two, your arms and legs will now have more weight to them. Three, paying attention to the room you are in and feel the air around you. Four, your eyes are ready now. Five, before opening your eyes, send yourself some love and appreciation for making this a priority. Experience the feelings of gratitude for yourself, your power, your will, and everything that life has given you so far. Your reality is abundant. When you are ready, open your eyes softly. Sit in the new, relaxed, and renewed state you've cultivated for a moment before deciding to move or get up. Or if you like, just stay in your relaxed state as long as you like. Remember that this guided meditation doesn't intend to search for positive energy outside yourself. That energy is already present within each of us. We just need this practice to release the negative energy time and again, to allow for the free flow of positive energy for a happier and healthier mind and body. I hope this guided meditation.
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0: This is your host, MC Monica Callahan, signing off for the night, wanting you to remember you are all electromagnetic beings, and for everything that you are, you broadcast to everyone else. Information is light, and light is information. The more you are informed, the more you alter your frequency for the positive evolution of your spirit. Remember, if we compare all the world religions, all the teachings and philosophies given to humanity, despite all the seeming differences, we find love underlies all of them. When you hold love in your heart for yourself, someone, or something, the more you shine with that love and send that out into the world before you. Shine brightly, my friends.
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1: Looks like somebody stole my glass. Had a drink out of the pitcher. Like I was saying a while ago, here's to a pitcher of beautiful water from the Horseshoe Tavern, of course. But it wasn't the shoe they drained it through, it was some other part of the horse.

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We've got the Southeast covered.

0: When a child is in the hospital, visitors come to say hello. 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

0: The District of Chetwynd wishes to notify the public that the following load restrictions will be in effect immediately. 100% legal axle loading is permitted on North Access Road, South Access Road, Nicholson Road, and the Industrial Park. All other municipal streets and roads are restricted to 70% of legal axle loading. The District of Chetwynd thanks you for your cooperation in the effort to minimize the damage to our streets and roads during this spring thaw.
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1: 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The next District of Chetwynd Regular Council meeting will be held on July 6, 2026. This has been this week's events brought to you by the District of Chetwynd.

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And the bass is, walk it by yourself. Well, some folks say

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2: I tell you what.

The District of Chetwynd wishes to notify the public that the following load restrictions will be in effect immediately. 100% legal axle loading is permitted on North Access Road, South Access Road, Nicholson Road, and the Industrial Park. All other municipal streets and roads are restricted to 70% of legal axle loading. The District of Chetwynd thanks you for your cooperation in the effort to minimize the damage to our streets and roads during this spring thaw.

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0: 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Dreams we dream sometime never die. We carry them on until they become someone else's dreams. A friend of mine had such a dream. I met her at a truck stop just outside of Phoenix. We both worked there. Her dream came true, I know. The key to her dream was a little sign that read, "Giddy up, go." She was a lovely girl, pretty smile. But behind all this, I could see a troubled mind. She told me of when she met the guy that won her heart and made her life a joy. And before too long, more happiness came, a little baby boy. Things wasn't too bad, his job wasn't much, but somehow they got by. And then came the day he drove home a big truck, and the little boy became so overjoyed, just like when he saw his first fall of snow. He kept hollering, "Giddy up, go, Daddy, giddy up, go." Then a dark cloud moved in. A few years later, without warning, after a few visits with her doctor, he said it was just a matter of time. She knew she'd have to move to a drier climate, and this troubled her mind. So without leaving a trace, she took her son and left town one night. She settled here, and we became the closest of friends. We'd talk from time to time, and she'd smile, and her eyes would glow when she'd tell me about "Giddy up, go." Each time a truck would pull in, I could see her stand and stare. Wasn't long before she had to give up being a waitress here, and she moved on out of town, not too far. We visited almost every week. The boy now is almost grown. He's the image of his dad, she'd say, the most handsomest man I've ever known. The dark cloud once more moved in, and as I stood close by, once again she told her story. I could see a tear in her eye. I know my son longs for the road, and the last request she had, let him become a truck driver, like son, like dad. The boy soon left town, I never knew for where. Find myself watching every truck that pulled in around the curve. Giddy up, go was the only link that held between the two, and I was hoping that I could be of help. It became a dream to me too. Just now I froze in my tracks as I watched two trucks pull in, a big new shiny diesel and an old one following him. I couldn't help staring as they walked in, ordered coffee and talked a while. Then I saw them leave, both wearing such a smile. They walked out to the old truck, brushed off some dirt so the nameplate would show. And before my eyes, a little sign that read, "Giddy up, go."
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The next District of Chetwynd regular council meeting will be held on July 6, 2026. This has been this week's events brought to you by the District of Chetwynd.

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0: 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I guess I've drove about all of them. 'Cause for the past 25 years now, the cab of a truck has been my home. And it'd be kind of hard for me to settle down and not be on the go. Well, I remember the first truck I drove. I was so proud I could hardly wait to get home to show my wife and little boy. And my little boy was so excited like when he saw his first snow. He wasn't old enough to say too many words. He just kept a hollering, "Giddy up, go, Daddy, giddy up, go." 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Oh, things wasn't too bad. Of course, I was gone an awful lot. And then after about 6 years of being in and out, I got home one day and found my wife and little boy gone. And I couldn't find out what happened. Nobody seemed to know. So from that day on, it's just been me and old Giddy Up Go. Oh, I've made a lot of friends at all the truck stops. And some of them would kid me about my little sign. Of course, they knew where I'd got the name. Of course, I told them about that little boy of mine. And how his first word about the truck was, Giddy Up Go. Well, today I was barreling down old 66 when up beside me pulled a brand new diesel rig. Both stacks glowing black coal. And as he pulled around and back in front of me, a big lump came in my throat. And my eyes watered like I had a bad old cold. A little sign on the back of the truck that read, Giddy Up, Go. Well, I pushed old Giddy Up and stayed right on him till the next truck stop where he'd pulled up. And I waited till he went in and I offered to buy him a cup. Well, we got to talking shop and I said, how'd you come by the name on your truck, Giddy Up, Go? Well, he said, I got it from my pop. Dad used to drive a truck. That's what Mom talked about a lot. You see, I lost Mom when I was just past 16. And I lost all track of Pop. Mom said he got the name from me. Well, I shook his hand and told him I had something I wanted him to see. And I took him out to the old truck and brushed off some of the dirt so the name would show. And his eyes got big and bright as he read, Giddy Up, Go. Oh, we had a lot of things to talk about, and buddy, I felt like a king. And now we've just pulled back on old 66, and he handled that rig better than any gear jammer that I'd ever seen. Well, now the lines on the highway have got a much brighter glow as we go roaring down the road. And me staring at little sign that reads, Giddy Up, Go.
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2: 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I just kept on rolling and controlling them bones. Finally they just threw up their hand and said, when you hot, you hot. I said, yeah.

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1: This is your Peace FM news for June 15th, 2026. The BCSPCA would like to remind residents in Northeast BC to think twice before leaving pets and vehicles as warmer weather returns. Environment Canada is forecasting summer-like conditions for most of the Peace region. The BCSPCA says even moderate temperatures can quickly become dangerous inside a parked vehicle. Temperatures inside a car parked in direct sunlight can more than double in a matter of minutes, putting animals at risk of heat stroke or death. In 2025, the BCSPCA's Animal Helpline opened 607 animal protection files related to pets being left in hot cars. So far in 2026, 143 files have already been opened, with officials expecting those numbers to increase as temperatures rise. Residents who spot an animal in distress inside a vehicle are advised to contact local authorities such as Bylaw, police, or the BCSPCA Animal Appline rather than attempting to intervene themselves. Only authorized officials have the legal authority to enter a vehicle to rescue an animal. The BCSPCA says the safest option is to always leave pets at home during warm weather. In sports, lots of weekend action. In the NHL, the Las Vegas Golden Knights lost to the Carolina Hurricanes 0-3. Carolina wins the Stanley Cup Finals. In the NBA, the New York Knicks beat the San Antonio Spurs 94-90. New York Knicks are the 2026 NBA champions. In Major League Baseball, the tripleheader with the Toronto Blue Jays versus the New York Yankees. On Friday, Toronto beat the Yankees 8-5. On Saturday, Toronto lost to the Yankees 1-3. And also on Sunday, Toronto lost to the Yankees 3-8. In the CFL, on Friday, the Toronto Argonauts lost to the Montreal Alouettes 30-37. And on Saturday, the BC Lions lost to the Saskatchewan Roughriders 27-31. In FIFA World Cup action on Friday, Canada tied Bosnia-Herzegovina at 1-1. USA beat Paraguay 4-1. On Saturday, Qatar tied Switzerland 1-1. Brazil tied Morocco 1-1. And Haiti lost to Scotland 0-1. On Sunday, Germany beat Curaçao 7-1. Netherlands tied Japan 2-2. Cote d'Ivoire beat Ecuador 1-0. And Sweden beat Tunisia 5-1. For Peace FM News, this is Ray Howard.
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1: And starting in Prince George this morning, it's about 15 degrees and cloudy. They're looking for a high of 22 today with a 40% chance of showers all day. Low overnight tonight of 11 with a 70% chance of showers. UV index is 5 or moderate. In Dawson Creek, it's about 17 degrees. Light rain right now. Looking for a high of 21 today. 70% chance of showers all day. Cloudy and 13 tonight. And the UV index is 5 or moderate. In Fort St. John, it's about 16 and light rain right now. 21 degrees for the high today with a 70% chance of showers. Cloudy tonight with a low of 13. UV index is 5 or moderate. Grand Prairie is about 14 degrees and partly cloudy right now. Looking for a high of 23 with a 60% chance of showers all day and all night. Low overnight tonight of 14. UV index of 5 or moderate. And here in Chetwynd, it's about 16 degrees right now. We're looking for a high of 21 today with a 70% chance of showers. Low overnight tonight of 13 and partly cloudy. And the UV index is 5 or moderate. This weather report is brought to you by Peace FM.

0: 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It is 10 minutes after 6, just kick over to 11 minutes after 6 a.m. on a Monday morning. Good morning to you all. It's Ray Howard here with you until about 10 o'clock. And, what have I got to tell you today? Well, let's start with the sunrise and sunset. Today, the sun rose. It's already up. 4:22 this morning. So 4:22 is when the sun crawled up into the sky. And tonight, the sun is going to set at 52 minutes after 9. So 8 minutes before 10. This evening, so 9:52 is sunset. Oh boy, isn't that just the most amazing thing you've ever seen? Today is a Monday. It is June 15th. Last time I looked at a calendar, I think it's June 15th. And so today is the 166th day of the year, which means there's 199 days remaining until the end of the year. So we're almost at that halfway mark. We're getting pretty close. Days are still going to get longer until about the 20th or 21st of this month, and then it's all downhill from there, folks. That's the way it goes. So, looking at some of the events, of course, this past weekend was the chainsaw carving here in Chetwynd. Quite the performance. That's all out. Say, but how about some fitness exercise, get in shape kind of things happening at the Chetwynd and District Rec Center? They've come up with a 30-day walking plan, walking challenge, I guess. It's more of a thing. The whole idea is you start your day early, 6 a.m., and you go for a walk. And you could walk 4 days a week, Monday through Thursday at 6 a.m., and then you add a couple of days on your own, so complete two additional walks on your own each week. So really that comes up to 8 walks a week. And there is a registration thing. You register for this and they give you a schedule that you can keep track of all your walking in. And they're walking at the Rotary track here, the Rotary walking track here in Chetwynd, which is an outdoor track. So it's interesting. It says build healthy habits, stay motivated with group support. A 30-day walking schedule is provided. Enjoy the morning fresh air and all that kind of stuff. It says all fitness levels welcome. So it doesn't matter if you're a veteran walker or if you've done very little walking. This might be a way to get into it. This is starting on July 6th. So we've got a few weeks here, about 2 weeks from now, almost 3 weeks away. Starting on July 6th. Through August 8th, so basically for the month of July. And once again, it's a Monday through Thursday, 6 a.m. at the Rotary Walking Track. It sounds neat. There is a registration fee. I think it's $15. And, of course, that gives you your little schedule, the Bible, in order to keep track of your walking and all that kind of stuff. So it might be a fun way just to get into walking, a little bit of fitness, and be part of the walking crowd. Best thing, if you want more info on this, just call the rec center. Now, I wouldn't bother calling them until about 9 this morning, so give them about 2 hours. you can call the rec center at 250-788-3111.
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2: 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Good Monday morning, Ray Howard here with you until about 10 this morning, and well, it's, summer is almost upon us here. Kids are going to be out of school in another week or so. And so time to start thinking about, okay, kids, what are you going to be doing for the summertime? Well, the Chetwynd and District Rec Center has some summer day camps going on. This is going from July 6th through the 31st, so basically the month of July, pretty much. Well, 3 weeks anyways. And this is for ages 5 to 12, Monday through Friday, 8:45 a.m. to 3 p.m., so pretty much a typical school day. And daily camps. Daily camp is hands-on science experiments, arts and crafts, nature adventures, outdoor games and activities, swimming, indoor playground time, of course, recreation and sports. It is a rec center. And creative activities and team challenges and, outdoor days or of course, will only happen weather permitting. They're not going to go out in the rain. Well, maybe they could, I guess, but it's not normally the thing. So, week one is science extravaganza. Week two is nature explorers. Week three is creative kingdom. And week four is spirit week. So there's, lots of activities. Keep those kids busy, basically, for 4 weeks for the month of July. July 6th through the 31st, and there is a fee for this, and I see it there. It's a daily fee, so I guess you could bring the kids in for one day, 1 week, or the whole month. It's really up to you what to do, how to set your schedule and whatnot. And so the best thing to get info on this, because there's, please bring lunches and snacks and this and that. And there's lots of prerequisites and stuff like that. And you may only, if you look at, they have a little calendar, a little chart of all the events happening on the various weeks and various days. So you might be interested in just one day, or maybe a whole week, or maybe the whole 4 weeks. Best thing is to call the rec center and ask them all the questions about the summer day camps for this coming summer. And once again, I wouldn't bother calling them for another 2 hours or so, or 2.5 hours. Call them after 9 o'clock this morning, and a much better chance of actually talking to someone at that point. Once again, call the rec center at 250-788-3111.
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Our friend Jim Stevens brought supplies and he stayed to hang around. That day, two wardens, Pogan Elms, drove in to check Claude out.

Stevens walked on over. There was a gun near Bill Pogue's hand. It was hard to say who'd drawn his first. Claude had made his stand. Claude said, I am justified, Jim. They were gonna cut me down. And a man's got a right to hang some meat when he's living this far from town. It took 18 men and 15 months to finally run Claude down. In the sage outside of paradise, they drove him to the ground. Convicted up in Idaho, manslaughter by decree. 30 years at maximum, but soon Claude would break free.

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It is 6:40, 20 minutes before 7 in the morning on a Monday morning. Good Monday morning to you. It's Ray Howard keeping you company until about 10 this morning. So, that's my shift. Okay. Coming up, been kind of keeping track of things going on at the Chetwynd Rec Center here for a little bit. And coming up on July 2nd, so this is just after Canada Day, so this is Thursday, by the way. Canada Day, July 1st, is on a Wednesday this week, so it never fails, middle of the week, to kind of break the week in half. But on Thursday, July 2nd, the Ultimate Family Movie Trivia Night. Wow. Okay, this just sounds like fun. So this is the one night from 6 to 8 p.m. on Thursday. This is July 2nd, so just the day after Canada Day. And the idea is you get a table for 4 to 6 people, that kind of a team. And the tables cost a bit of money. It's 20, I think, $20 per table. And you sit down and you go through this movie trivia stuff. Family animation, family films, animated favorites, heroes, cartoons, and movie classics. So sounds like it's covering quite a wide variety of movies and stuff. And so you sit down at a table with your team of 4 to 6, and you get this. You get some popcorn and cold drinks included there, and of course, family fun. You know, it could be a fun time. Or family or friends, or maybe family and friends. Take your pick. But yeah, you buy a table. Tables are $20, and the table is for a team of 4 to 6 people, so it could be lots of fun. So once again, that's Thursday, July 2nd, in the evening, 6 to 8 p.m., and they want you to register by June 20th, so I've only got about another 5 days here to register, because today's the 15th, so to register for Ultimate Family Movie Trivia Night or to find out more about it, best thing is just to call the Rec Center at 250-788-3111.

0: 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That always works too. It is 10 minutes before 7 or 6:50 in the morning on a Monday morning. Great Monday morning to you all. Ray Howard here with you, keeping you company until about 10 this morning. So, keeping up with a bunch of stuff going on at the Chetwynd and District Rec Center here. They busy folks over there keeping things rolling. Indoor basketball drop-in. Now, this is only lasts for about a week, June 29th to August 7th. And it goes Monday, Wednesday, Friday, and Sunday. So basically every second day. So Monday, then Wednesday, then Friday, then Sunday. Different times on different days. But it's indoor basketball. And it is a drop-in thing, so you can drop by, and as long as you bring your clean indoor shoes, you know. It says, bring clean indoor shoes, a water bottle, and your game. There you go. No registration required, just drop in. So if you want to play some indoor basketball during that week, that's June 29th to August 7th, and it's going to happen on Monday, Wednesday, Friday, and Sunday. Once again, to find out the drop-in, there is a fee for this. I think it's $4, but I could be wrong. But best to give the rec center a call and wait until probably 9 o'clock this morning. Wait about 2 hours and a little bit, and they'll be open. And, just give them a call. Ask them about indoor basketball drop-in, 250-788-3111.
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2: This is your Peace FM news for June 15th, 2026. The BC SPCA would like to remind residents in Northeast BC to think twice before leaving pets and vehicles as warmer weather returns. Environment Canada is forecasting summer-like conditions for most of the Peace region. The BC SPCA says even moderate temperatures can quickly become dangerous inside a parked vehicle. Temperatures inside a car parked in direct sunlight can more than double in a matter of minutes, putting animals at risk of heat stroke or death. In 2025, the BC SPCA's Animal Helpline opened 607 animal protection files related to pets being left in hot cars. So far in 2026, 143 files have already been opened, with officials expecting those numbers to increase as temperatures rise. Residents who spot an animal in distress inside a vehicle are advised to contact local authorities such as bylaw, police, or the BC SPCA Animal Helpline rather than attempting to intervene themselves. Only authorized officials have the legal authority to enter a vehicle to rescue an animal. The BC SPCA says the safest option is to always leave pets at home during warm weather. In sports, lots of weekend action. In the NHL, the Las Vegas Golden Knights lost to the Carolina Hurricanes 0-3. Carolina wins the Stanley Cup Finals. In the NBA, the New York Knicks beat the San Antonio Spurs 94-90. New York Knicks are the 2026 NBA champions. In Major League Baseball, a tripleheader with the Toronto Blue Jays versus the New York Yankees. On Friday, Toronto beat the Yankees 8-5. On Saturday, Toronto lost to the Yankees 1-3. And also on Sunday, Toronto lost to the Yankees 3-8. In the CFL, on Friday, the Toronto Argonauts lost to the Montreal Alouettes 30-37. And on Saturday, the BC Lions lost to the Saskatchewan Roughriders 27-31. In FIFA World Cup action on Friday, Canada tied Bosnia-Herzegovina at 1 each. USA beat Paraguay 4-1. On Saturday, Qatar tied Switzerland 1-1. Brazil tied Morocco 1-1. And Haiti lost to Scotland 0-1. On Sunday, Germany beat Curaçao 7-1. Netherlands tied Japan 2-2. Cote d'Ivoire beat Ecuador 1-0. And Sweden beat Tunisia 5-1. For Peace FM News, this is Ray Howard.
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2: And in Prince George right now, it's about 15 degrees with some light rain. Looking for a high of 22 today with a 40% chance of showers during the day. Overnight low tonight of 11 with a 70% chance of showers. And the UV index is 5 or moderate. Dawson Creek is about 16 degrees and light rain right now, looking for a high of 21 with a 60% chance of showers all day. Overnight low of 13 tonight and cloudy skies, UV index of 5 or moderate. Fort St. John is about 16 with light rain right now, a high of 21 today, about 60% chance of showers, and overnight low of 13 and cloudy, UV index of 5 or moderate. Grand Prairie is about 15 degrees and cloudy right now, looking for a high of 23 today with a 60% chance of showers all day and all night, overnight low of 14, and a UV index of 5 or moderate. And here in Chetwynd is cloudy and 16 degrees. Right now, looking for a high of 21 today with a 60% chance of showers. Low tonight of 13, partly cloudy, and a UV index of 5 or moderate. This weather report is brought to you by Peace FM.

0: Stuck behind a tractor on Highway 97? At least you're not stuck in a silent car. Let's turn that commute into a concert and maybe a comedy club. 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

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Good morning, Ray Howard here with you until about 10, and we've been keeping track of stuff going on at the Chetwynd Rec Center. They got a lot going on. Okay, summer hockey, eh? And once again, this is not this long, this is only for about a week, June 28th.

0: to August 7th. So it's about, what, 9, 10 days, something like that. So hockey is happening on Sunday, Wednesday, and Friday. So Sundays, Wednesdays, and Fridays, different times. So Sundays and Wednesdays is 11 a.m. till 2 p.m. And Friday is 5 till 8 p.m. Helmets are mandatory. Come out and have some fun. Roller hockey, ball hockey, all that kind of fun stuff. Play hard, have fun, stay active, it says. So, once again, it's June 28th through August 7th, so a couple of weeks away before this starts. But it is, it's drop-in thing, so you don't have to register anything. You just drop in, and I think it's $6 for a drop-in. So, but once again, the best thing to do is wait a couple of hours here, wait until the rec center is open, and give them a call and ask them all about summer hockey, ball hockey or roller hockey, or maybe both of the balls and the rollers, you know, that kind of thing. Call the rec center, 250-788-3111.
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There's always a way. 20 minutes after the hour of 7 o'clock, 7:20 in the a.m. on a Monday morning. Happy Monday to everyone. It's Ray Howard here keeping you company until about 10 this morning. So been talking a whole lot about what's going on at the Chetwynd District Rec Center. Sorry, at the Chetwynd and District Rec Center, but going to change up a little bit and move our calendars ahead until September, and going to move our calendars over to the Ovinta Event Center in Dawson Creek, September 17th through 20th. So you guess that's 4 days, 17, 18, 19, 20, yeah, that's 4 days, September 17th through 20th at the Ovinta Event Center in Dawson Creek is the Cultural Gathering of Nations. And what this is basically it's eight different First Nations, including our own Soto First Nations and West Moberly from the Chetwynd area, but also a bunch of other First Nations, so eight of them all together, getting together for a humongous gathering, celebrations, games, all that kind of fun stuff. What's going on? Well, a powwow, hand games, a tea dance, bingo, kids zone, food trucks, vendor market, 50-50 draw, all kind of stuff. Just to give you an idea, $20,000 in bingo prizes, $85,000 in powwow prizes, and if that wasn't enough for you, how about $150,000 in hand games prizes? All I can say is, wow. So, mark your calendar, September 17th through 20th, so a little ways away, but September 17th to 20th at the Ovinta Event Center. Oh, by the way, admission is free. 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

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The boss told him to stick to the script. Ray told the boss, well, we can't repeat that on the air. Wake up with the man your HR department warned you about. It's the music you love and the laughs you didn't see coming. 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

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That works too. It is 35 minutes past 7, 25 minutes before 8 on a Monday morning. Ray Howard here, keeping you company until about 10 this morning. And okay, you're going to move on and look at some items coming up at the Chetwynd Public Library. Of course, the Chetwynd Public Library, yes. Chetwynd Public Library, it's got all kinds of things going on, from little kids' activities to, adult activities and stuff like that. So tomorrow, which is Tuesday, June 16th, from 5 to 7 p.m., they have a creative adult adult art workshop, the Creative Journeys Adult Art Workshop. There, I can actually read. It's amazing. What this is learn the art of making braided rag rugs. And so what that is you take materials like old clothing, old blankets, old materials, and instead of throwing them out where most of them get thrown, you repurpose them. You make them into little area rugs. Well, not necessarily little. I guess they can be as large as you got material to make. So, interesting thing. So, this is tomorrow, June 16th, from 5 till 7:30 p.m. at the library. It's free. You don't need to bring any materials or anything like that. But they would like you to register. They would like you to register. And the best way to do that is on their website. That's just at Chetwynd Public Library, all one word, chetwyndpubliclibrary.ca. And you just go on there. And, of course, you can check out all the other coming activities they have and maybe register for something else. For example, 2026 Multiculturalism Day happening on Saturday, June 27. So a couple of Saturdays away, June 27th, only for a couple of hours from 1 till 3 p.m. And the whole idea is there that different cultural groups, so it's a multicultural thing, different cultural groups get a table, and tables are free, by the way, get a table, and you set up on that table a cultural food, art, crafts, activities, stuff like that. It's a multicultural day. So 2026 Multiculturalism Day at the Chetwynd Public Library. Once again, that's Saturday, June 27th, 1 to 3 p.m. And, of course, you need to register for, you know, a table if you want a table. Otherwise, you just come and visit. Once again, the best thing to do is just go to the Chetwynd Public Library's website, and you can see all these coming events and register for any events that you may be interested in. And once again, the website is, it's all one word, it's Chetwynd Public Library, chetwyndpubliclibrary.ca.

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0: 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Ray Howard here with you until about 10 this morning. So hopefully we all survived the weekend. I barely did, but we made it good. Lots of chainsaw carving activity this past weekend, so spent a lot of time doing that, and obviously we did some broadcasting from there, and all kinds of fun stuff happening there. So okay, moving on to things happening, this is specifically in Chetwynd. On Friday afternoons, between about 3 and 6 o'clock on Friday afternoons, and this is going every Friday, probably until like October, it goes for quite a while, it's the Chetwynd Farmers Market. It's every Friday, 3 p.m. till about 6 p.m., and it's in the old Northwind Supplies parking lot. And they take about, 3/4 or so of the parking lot, and they leave 1/4, give or take, of the parking lot for, parking. So easy access, easy to find, right off the main route here going through Chetwynd. So you're hard to miss. There's usually signage up telling you, hey, it's over here, with an arrow pointing where you can turn to go in and park and go visit the farmer's market. And of course, the farmer's market has got all kinds of baked products, produce, meats, crafts, plants, bedding out plants, and house plants. And a whole ton more of other stuff, arts and crafts, you name it. It's a farmer's market. It's a typical thing. So just remember, Chetwynd Farmer's Market, every Friday, 3 to 6 p.m.
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1: This is your Peace FM news for June 15th, 2026. The BCSPCA would like to remind residents in Northeast BC to think twice before leaving pets and vehicles as warmer weather returns. Environment Canada is forecasting summer-like conditions for most of the Peace region. The BCSPCA says even moderate temperatures can quickly become dangerous inside a parked vehicle. Temperatures inside a car parked in direct sunlight can more than double in a matter of minutes, putting animals at risk of heat stroke or death. In 2025, the BCSPCA's Animal Helpline opened 607 animal protection files related to pets being left in hot cars. So far in 2026, 143 files have already been opened, with officials expecting those numbers to increase as temperatures rise. Residents who spot an animal in distress inside a vehicle are advised to contact local authorities such as Bylaw, police, or the BCSPCA Animal Helpline rather than attempting to intervene themselves. Only authorized officials have the legal authority to enter a vehicle to rescue an animal. The BCSPCA says the safest option is to always leave pets at home during warm weather. In sports, lots of weekend action. In the NHL, the Las Vegas Golden Knights lost to the Carolina Hurricanes 0-3. Carolina wins the Stanley Cup Finals. In the NBA, the New York Knicks beat the San Antonio Spurs 94-90. New York Knicks are the 2026 NBA champions. In Major League Baseball, a tripleheader with the Toronto Blue Jays versus the New York Yankees. On Friday, Toronto beat the Yankees 8-5. On Saturday, Toronto lost to the Yankees 1-3. And also on Sunday, Toronto lost to the Yankees 3-8. In the CFL, on Friday, the Toronto Argonauts lost to the Montreal Alouettes 30-37. And on Saturday, the BC Lions lost to the Saskatchewan Roughriders 27-31. In FIFA World Cup action on Friday, Canada tied Bosnia-Herzegovina at 1 each. USA beat Paraguay 4-1. On Saturday, Qatar tied Switzerland 1-1. Brazil tied Morocco 1-1. And Haiti lost to Scotland 0-1. On Sunday, Germany beat Curaçao 7-1. Netherlands tied Japan 2-2. Cote d'Ivoire beat Ecuador 1-0. And Sweden beat Tunisia 5-1. For Peace FM News, this is Ray Howard.
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1: And starting in Prince George, it's about 15 degrees of light rain right now. I'm looking for a high of 22 today with a 40% of showers all day. And low tonight of 11 with a 70% chance of showers. UV index is 5 or moderate. In Dawson Creek, we have about 15 degrees and partly cloudy right now, looking for a high of 21, 60% chance of showers all day, overnight low of 13 with cloudy skies and a UV index of 5 or moderate. In Fort St. John, it's about 17 degrees and cloudy right now with a high of 21 today, 60% chance of showers all day, overnight low of 13 with clouds and a UV index of 5 or moderate. In Grand Prairie, it's about 17 degrees and cloudy right now, looking for a high of 23 today with a 60% chance of showers all day and all night. And the overnight low will be 14, UV index of 5 or moderate. And finally, here in Chetwynd, it's about 18 degrees and cloudy right now. We're looking for a high of 21 today, 60% chance of showers all day, overnight low of 13 with a bunch of clouds, and the UV index of 5 or moderate. This weather report is brought to you by Peace FM.

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That works too. It is 10 minutes after 8, 8:10 in the morning here on a Monday morning. Happy Monday to you all. Ray Howard here with you until about 10 this morning. So actually, I try and jump out a little before 10, but don't let the boss know. So, okay, you know, back to getting some exercise, fitness, you know, that kind of stuff happening at the Chetwynd and District Rec Center. And they got a couple of things happening, and both these are happening for about another 2 weeks here until the end of June. They have the Sunrise Boot Camp, and by that name, you can probably figure out that this is pretty early in the morning. This is Tuesdays and Thursdays, 6 till 6:50 a.m., 6 o'clock in the morning, Tuesdays and Thursdays. So tomorrow morning, if you're going to get up at 6 a.m. and you want to work out, you could whip over to the Chetwynd District Rec Center, and 6 till 6:50 a.m. on Tuesdays and Thursdays is workout time, the Sunrise Boot Camp, full body workout, cardio and strength, modified.

0: 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Best off is wait about an hour here, call the rec center, and ask them all the information that, well, you need. 250-788-3111.
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0: 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Good Monday morning to you all. Ray Howard with you here until about 10 this morning. So, coming up, we're going to go back and look at some of the stuff coming up at the Chetwynd and District Rec Center. First off, the water park, the spray park, water park, outdoor water event is on. It's happening. It's open. It's running 10 a.m. till 8 p.m. 7 days a week. So 10 a.m. till 8 p.m., there's actually, you know, lifeguards and attendants on duty there 7 days a week. So it could be fun if you want to cool off. Or if you're not wet enough, whatever, well, wander over to the water park just outside the Chetwynd and District Rec Center. And once again, 7 days a week, 10 a.m. to 8 p.m., and that's when the lifeguards or attendants are on duty. And speaking of lifeguards, the Chetwynd and District Rec Center is putting on the National Lifeguard Training Program. And this is coming, just a few weeks away now. July 3rd is the National Lifeguard Pre-Certification, Recertification. I believe this is a classroom-style thing. And it's July 3rd, which is a Friday, 9 till 5:30 p.m. And then after that, sucker, basically the following, whatever, 5 days later, the following week, is July 8th to 10th, and 13th to 15th is the water portion of the course, and these are 9 a.m. till about 5:15 p.m. So you need both of these to be a lifeguard, and if you want to be a lifeguard, you need to take these courses. And if you are a lifeguard and your certification is expiring, well, this is the time to get recertified and redo or tour kind of thing. So once again, that's July 3rd is the pre-certification, recertification. And then the pool is July 8th through 10th and 13th through 15th. Best here, for sure, it's best to give the rec center a call and ask them, because there's fees for these courses. They're not free. And there's prerequisites you need to have before you can take these courses. And it's all kinds of stuff like that. Even an age restriction. I think you have to be a minimum of 15 years old. So the best thing is to give the rec center a call, and you can ask them all the questions and find out what the fees and everything are. Give them about a half hour or so, and call them after 9, and that way you'll probably get an answer for sure. Chetwynd and District Rec Center, 250-788-3111.
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2: If it sounds country, man, that's what it is. It's a country song. Yeah, okay. Well, 1, 2, 3, 4. 1, 2, 3, 4. Busted flat in Baton Rouge and heading for the trains. Feeling nearly faded as my jeans. Bobby thumbed a diesel down just before it rained.

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Okay, it is 34 minutes past the hour of 8, or if you want to look at it the other way, it's about, it's too hard to figure out. 34 minutes past the hour of 8. My name is Ray Howard, and I'm here with you until about 10 this morning. I try to sneak out a little before 10, just don't let the boss know. Okay, coming up in July, it's a weekend, 24, 25, and 26. July 24th, 25th, 26th. Westmoe Days, the West Moberly First Nations out here near Chetwynd, is having their 38th annual, 38 years, get a load of that one, 38th annual Westmoe Days. And what is Westmoe Days? Well, I guess the easier question is, what isn't Westmoe Days? 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

0: Peace FM 94.5 in Chetwynd and 104.1 in Dawson Creek, and always available streaming online on the Radio Player Canada app. It is about 8:47 a.m. or 13 minutes before 9, if you want to think of it that way. Ray Howard here with you for this lovely Monday morning. Well, it's kind of overcast and gloomy, but it's a Monday morning and we're doing fine here. So that's the way it goes. Looking ahead to some more events. This is a little closer to fall than summer. September 12th is a Saturday, and that is the Harvest Festival here in Chetwynd. And what we do is we basically close down the main street through the center of Chetwynd and have kind of a little street festival going there. So there's food, like food tents and food trailers. There's live music. There's usually a bunch of people selling items, so let's call it a market. There's usually a kids zone. There's usually a vehicle, car, truck, motorcycle show and shine area. So just a little bit of a celebration. September 12th, 9 a.m. till 4 p.m. I believe there's even going to be a breakfast happening. So lots of action happening, and it's usually lots of fun. I've been to Harvest Fest a number of times in the past, so always been an enjoyable day. Rain or shine, it happens. So if it happens to be a rainy day, well, bring the umbrella, bring the rain suit. But a lot of times we get off lucky and it turns out to be a pretty nice day. So once again, that's Harvest Festival. And of course, that's brought to you by the District Chamber of Commerce. So always fun, many, many activities happening. So Harvest Festival, that's September 12th, this coming September 12th, 9 a.m. till 4 p.m.
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1: This is your Peace FM news for June 15th, 2026. The BC SPCA would like to remind residents in Northeast BC to think twice before leaving pets and vehicles as warmer weather returns. Environment Canada is forecasting summer-like conditions for most of the Peace region. The BC SPCA says even moderate temperatures can quickly become dangerous inside a parked vehicle. Temperatures inside a car parked in direct sunlight can more than double in a matter of minutes, putting animals at risk of heat stroke or death. In 2025, the BC SPCA's Animal Helpline opened 607 animal protection files related to pets being left in hot cars. So far in 2026, 143 files have already been opened, with officials expecting those numbers to increase as temperatures rise. Residents who spot an animal in distress inside a vehicle are advised to contact local authorities such as bylaw, police, or the BC SPCA Animal Helpline rather than attempting to intervene themselves. Only authorized officials have the legal authority to enter a vehicle to rescue an animal. The BC SPCA says the safest option is to always leave pets at home during warm weather. In sports, lots of weekend action. In the NHL, the Las Vegas Golden Knights lost to the Carolina Hurricanes 0-3. Carolina wins the Stanley Cup Finals. In the NBA, the New York Knicks beat the San Antonio Spurs 94-90. New York Knicks are the 2026 NBA champions. In Major League Baseball, the tripleheader with the Toronto Blue Jays versus the New York Yankees. On Friday, Toronto beat the Yankees 8-5. On Saturday, Toronto lost to the Yankees 1-3. And also on Sunday, Toronto lost to the Yankees 3-8. In the CFL, on Friday, the Toronto Argonauts lost to the Montreal Alouettes 30-37. And on Saturday, the BC Lions lost to the Saskatchewan Roughriders 27-31. In FIFA World Cup action on Friday, Canada tied Bosnia-Herzegovina at 1 each. USA beat Paraguay 4-1. On Saturday, Qatar tied Switzerland 1-1. Brazil tied Morocco 1-1. And Haiti lost to Scotland 0-1. On Sunday, Germany beat Curaçao 7-1. Netherlands tied Japan 2-2. Cote d'Ivoire beat Ecuador 1-0. And Sweden beat Tunisia 5-1. For Peace FM News, this is Ray Howard.
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1: And starting in Prince George, it's about 15 degrees with light rain, and they're looking for a high of 22 today. 40% chance of showers all day. Overnight low of 11 with a 70% chance of showers. UV index is 5 or moderate. In Dawson Creek, it's about 18 degrees with light rain right now. Looking for a high of 21 with a 60% chance of showers all day. Overnight low of 13 tonight and cloudy skies. And the UV index is 5 or moderate. Fort St. John is about 18 degrees and cloudy right now, and we're looking for a high of 21 today with a 60% chance of showers. A low tonight of 13 degrees and cloudy, and the UV index is 5 or moderate. Grand Prairie is about 16 degrees and cloudy right now, looking for a high of 23 today with a 60% chance of showers all day and all night. An overnight low of 14, well, UV index is 5 or moderate. And here in Chetwynd, it's about 19 degrees right now and cloudy. We're looking for a high of 21 today with a 60% chance of showers. Tonight is going to be about 13 degrees and partly cloudy, and the UV index is 5 or moderate. This weather report is brought to you by Peace FM.

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That'll get you listening too. It is 10 minutes after 9, 9:10 in the morning here on a Monday morning. Ray Howard with you for a little less than another hour now. My schedule here is done at 10. So coming up Sunday, this coming Sunday, which is June 21st, is National Indigenous Peoples Day. So National Indigenous Peoples Day, and that's being celebrated locally by the Soto First Nations and the West Moberly First Nations. And, of course, the Tansy Friendship Center is kicking in and helping out there, too. So this National Indigenous Peoples Day is going to happen on Sunday at the Soto First Nations Pemmican Grounds up near Moberly Lake. And if you don't know where the Pemmican Grounds are, the Soto First Nations Pemmican Grounds, that is, don't worry, rides will be available from the Chetwynd Rec Center up to the Moberly Lake area there. So there you go. Anyways, what's happening on National Indigenous Peoples Day, which is this coming Sunday, at noon, there's a little bit of ceremony and a little bit of celebration and stuff. So at noon, there's opening remarks, welcome speeches. So, you know, the ceremony part of it. And then from noon till about 3 p.m., there's you know, all kinds of activities happening there. And come 2:30.

0: 4 p.m. is an open mic, so talent show, so might be some live music happening. And 5 p.m. is a round dance. So noon till 5 p.m., noon till 5 p.m., that is this coming Sunday, June 21st, at the Soto First Nations Pemmican Grounds. And once again, if you don't know where those pemmicans are, don't worry about it, because there is rides available, hourly rides available from the Chetwynd Rec Center. National Indigenous Peoples Day, this coming Sunday.
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0: 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That'll get you listening from anywhere you got, well, anywhere you got internet access. 9:24, 24 minutes after the hour of 9 o'clock here on a Monday morning. Ray Howard with you, keeping you company. I'm here for a little, about half an hour, give or take. You get out of here a few minutes before 10 usually. So more things coming up in the Chetwynd area. This is happening tomorrow. Tomorrow, which is Tuesday, June 16th. It's the annual general meeting of the Chetwynd and District Hospital Foundation. So this is a group of fine people that help out by purchasing equipment and doing various other things to support our local hospital here in Chetwynd. So they are looking for some new board members, some fresh minds. So if you're a community-minded, want to help out with some of the yearly activities that the Hospital Foundation does here in Chetwynd, you certainly are welcome to show up and say hi and attend the meeting. So it's happening tomorrow, which is Tuesday at 5 p.m. So tomorrow at 5 o'clock in the afternoon up at the Chetwynd Hospital. They have their own room there at the hospital called the Board Members Room. There you go. You know you're special when you got your own room in the hospital. No medical experience is necessary. You don't need to be a nurse or a doctor or have any medical training whatsoever. It's more of a community thing. So if you're community-minded and got maybe some fresh ideas and can help out with some of the projects they do throughout the year, this sounds like something for you to do. So the Chetwynd and District Hospital Foundation Annual General Meeting happening tomorrow, Tuesday, June 16th, 5 p.m. up at the hospital.
1: Stuck behind a tractor on Highway 97? 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Let's turn that commute into a concert and maybe a comedy club. 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

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It is about 9:38, which makes it about 22 minutes before the hour of 10 o'clock here on a Monday morning. Good morning to you. It's Ray Howard keeping you company for the morning. Just for another 15 minutes or so, I'll be out of here. But before I go, another thing coming up this summer, July 16, 17, and 18. So it's just over a month away now. It's a weekend, July 16th, 17th, and 18th. This is up in the Fort St. John area. And it's a live music festival, I guess you want to call it. Festival, performance, whatever. A whole bunch of live music, performers, groups, bands got together. And they're doing the Energetic County Fair. The Energetic County Fair. Once again, mark your calendars, July 16th, 17th, and 18th. And as I said, this is up in the Fort St. John area. Some of the performers going there is about, I don't know, 20 or so performers. But the Roadhammers, High Valley, Blue Rodeo, John Foster, Bad Moon Riders, Natasha Castro, Harley Davis, Cody Dirksen, and the list goes on and on and on. The best thing to do is to get, obviously, the full list of performers and also to find out about tickets. And I know you can even camp there for the weekend, so find out all those deep details. Best thing to do is just jump on their website, and that's it's all one word, Energetic County Fair. It's quite a long word. EnergeticCountyFair.ca. Go to that website and find all about it. Remember, July 16th through 18th, so it's a weekend, just over a month away here now. 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

0: 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It all works out just fine. It is about 9 minutes before the hour of 10 o'clock, 9:51 a.m. on a Monday morning. Ray Howard here with you, and my shift is done. I'm all done for today, so I'm a happy man. Off to do a bunch of more work here and then go home. So that's my plan. Anyways, I appreciate you listening in this morning, and we look forward to seeing you tomorrow morning at 6 a.m.
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2: This is your Peace FM news for June 15th, 2026. The BCSPCA would like to remind residents in Northeast BC to think twice before leaving pets and vehicles as warmer weather returns. Environment Canada is forecasting summer-like conditions for most of the Peace region. The BCSPCA says even moderate temperatures can quickly become dangerous inside a parked vehicle. Temperatures inside a car parked in direct sunlight can more than double in a matter of minutes, putting animals at risk of heat stroke or death. In 2025, the BCSPCA's Animal Helpline opened 607 animal protection files related to pets being left in hot cars. So far in 2026, 143 files have already been opened, with officials expecting those numbers to increase as temperatures rise. Residents who spot an animal in distress inside a vehicle are advised to contact local authorities such as Bylaw, police, or the BCSPCA Animal Helpline rather than attempting to intervene themselves. Only authorized officials have the legal authority to enter a vehicle to rescue an animal. The BCSPCA says the safest option is to always leave pets at home during warm weather. In sports, lots of weekend action. In the NHL, the Las Vegas Golden Knights lost to the Carolina Hurricanes 0-3. Carolina wins the Stanley Cup Finals. In the NBA, the New York Knicks beat the San Antonio Spurs 94-90. New York Knicks are the 2026 NBA champions. In Major League Baseball, the tripleheader with the Toronto Blue Jays versus the New York Yankees. On Friday, Toronto beat the Yankees 8-5. On Saturday, Toronto lost to the Yankees 1-3. And also on Sunday, Toronto lost to the Yankees 3-8. In the CFL, on Friday, the Toronto Argonauts lost to the Montreal Alouettes 30-37. And on Saturday, the BC Lions lost to the Saskatchewan Roughriders 27-31. In FIFA World Cup action on Friday, Canada tied Bosnia-Herzegovina at 1 each. USA beat Paraguay 4-1. On Saturday, Qatar tied Switzerland 1-1. Brazil tied Morocco 1-1. And Haiti lost to Scotland 0-1. On Sunday, Germany beat Curaçao 7-1. Netherlands tied Japan 2-2. Cote d'Ivoire beat Ecuador 1-0. And Sweden beat Tunisia 5-1. For Peace FM News, this is Ray Howard.

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2: 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You're off the case.
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2: This is a word that's more than a word. It's our word. That when you book an Airbnb up here, or one down there, we'll have your back.

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Jack and Jim were a few good men. 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Better watch out for the boys in blue. And all this small town, he said, she said. 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Watch your mouth. Before I have to knock that loud mouth out. I'm tired of talking, man. Y'all ain't listening to no more.

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1: This is your Peace FM news for June 15th, 2026. The BCSPCA would like to remind residents in Northeast BC to think twice before leaving pets and vehicles as warmer weather returns. Environment Canada is forecasting summer-like conditions for most of the Peace region. The BCSPCA says even moderate temperatures can quickly become dangerous inside a parked vehicle. Temperatures inside a car parked in direct sunlight can more than double in a matter of minutes, putting animals at risk of heat stroke or death. In 2025, the BCSPCA's Animal Helpline opened 607 animal protection files related to pets being left in hot cars. So far in 2026, 143 files have already been opened, with officials expecting those numbers to increase as temperatures rise. Residents who spot an animal in distress inside a vehicle are advised to contact local authorities such as Bylaw, police, or the BCSPCA Animal Helpline rather than attempting to intervene themselves. Only authorized officials have the legal authority to enter a vehicle to rescue an animal. The BCSPCA says the safest option is to always leave pets at home during warm weather. In sports, lots of weekend action. In the NHL, the Las Vegas Golden Knights lost to the Carolina Hurricanes 0-3. Carolina wins the Stanley Cup Finals. In the NBA, the New York Knicks beat the San Antonio Spurs 94-90. New York Knicks are the 2026 NBA champions. In Major League Baseball, a tripleheader with the Toronto Blue Jays versus the New York Yankees. On Friday, Toronto beat the Yankees 8-5. On Saturday, Toronto lost to the Yankees 1-3. And also on Sunday, Toronto lost to the Yankees 3-8. In the CFL, on Friday, the Toronto Argonauts lost to the Montreal Alouettes 30-37. And on Saturday, the BC Lions lost to the Saskatchewan Roughriders 27-31. In FIFA World Cup action on Friday, Canada tied Bosnia-Herzegovina at 1 each. USA beat Paraguay 4-1. On Saturday, Qatar tied Switzerland 1-1. Brazil tied Morocco 1-1. And Haiti lost to Scotland 0-1. On Sunday, Germany beat Curaçao 7-1. Netherlands tied Japan 2-2. Cote d'Ivoire beat Ecuador 1-0. And Sweden beat Tunisia 5-1. For Peace FM News, this is Ray Howard.

mama say. After working out in the fields, hoeing rows or baling hay. Well, that's how it is out here, honest work for honest pay. Hey,

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1: This is your Peace FM news for June 15th, 2026. The BC SPCA would like to remind residents in Northeast BC to think twice before leaving pets and vehicles as warmer weather returns. Environment Canada is forecasting summer-like conditions for most of the Peace region. The BC SPCA says even moderate temperatures can quickly become dangerous inside a parked vehicle. Temperatures inside a car parked in direct sunlight can more than double in a matter of minutes, putting animals at risk of heat stroke or death. In 2025, the BC SPCA's Animal Helpline opened 607 animal protection files related to pets being left in hot cars. So far in 2026, 143 files have already been opened, with officials expecting those numbers to increase as temperatures rise. Residents who spot an animal in distress inside a vehicle are advised to contact local authorities such as bylaw, police, or the BC SPCA Animal Helpline rather than attempting to intervene themselves. Only authorized officials have the legal authority to enter a vehicle to rescue an animal. The BC SPCA says the safest option is to always leave pets at home during warm weather. In sports, lots of weekend action. In the NHL, the Las Vegas Golden Knights lost to the Carolina Hurricanes 0-3. Carolina wins the Stanley Cup Finals. In the NBA, the New York Knicks beat the San Antonio Spurs 94-90. New York Knicks are the 2026 NBA champions. In Major League Baseball, a tripleheader with the Toronto Blue Jays versus the New York Yankees. On Friday, Toronto beat the Yankees 8-5. On Saturday, Toronto lost to the Yankees 1-3. And also on Sunday, Toronto lost to the Yankees 3-8. In the CFL, on Friday, the Toronto Argonauts lost to the Montreal Alouettes 30-37. And on Saturday, the BC Lions lost to the Saskatchewan Roughriders 27-31. In FIFA World Cup action on Friday, Canada tied Bosnia-Herzegovina at 1 each. USA beat Paraguay 4-1. On Saturday, Qatar tied Switzerland 1-1. Brazil tied Morocco 1-1. And Haiti lost to Scotland 0-1. On Sunday, Germany beat Curaçao 7-1. Netherlands tied Japan 2-2. Cote d'Ivoire beat Ecuador 1-0. And Sweden beat Tunisia 5-1. For Peace FM News, this is Ray Howard.
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0: The District of Chetwynd wishes to notify the public that the following load restrictions will be in effect immediately. 100% legal axle loading is permitted on North Access Road, South Access Road, Nicholson Road, and the Industrial Park. 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The District of Chetwynd thanks you for your cooperation in the effort to minimize the damage to our streets and roads during this spring thaw.
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0: tell them that God's gonna cut you down. Tell them that God's gonna cut you down.
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1: 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They're prepared. Are you?
2: The District of Chetwynd wishes to notify the public that the following load restrictions will be in effect immediately. 100% legal axle loading is permitted on North Access Road, South Access Road, Nicholson Road, and the Industrial Park. All other municipal streets and roads are restricted to 70% of legal axle loading. The District of Chetwynd thanks you for your cooperation and the effort to minimize the damage to our streets and roads during this spring thaw.
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And you're looking everywhere but in my eyes. Well, that's an oldie and that's a goodie, baby.

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CHAD and CHET. We've got the Southeast covered.

she came to see him one last time. Oh, and we all wondered if she would. And it kept running through my mind. This time, he's over her for good.

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